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2: If not us, then who? 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

0: If not us, then who? If not now, then when? 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

0: It made national headlines. A young boy critically injured in a shocking incident at the Mall of America. He wasn't expected to make it, but his mom had other plans.
1: Devil, take your hands off of him. He is going to live and not die. And I'd hear the nurses say, he took a breath. And I'd say, yes, he took a breath in Jesus' name. And they're like, he got a heartbeat. And I'm like, yes, he got a heartbeat in Jesus' name. Land and keep fighting.
0: A mother's bold faith, a boy's miraculous recovery. 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

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Hey, I'm Sean with you on a Saturday morning. And if you're wondering what the day's going to be like, well, I can't tell you everything, but it's going to be mostly warm and dry throughout the entire state of Missouri. Northern Missouri, some gusty winds later on today, but your highs are going to reach to the mid-80s. Central Missouri, like almost 90 degrees with those temperatures getting up there. Southern Missouri, it's going to be high and around 90 degrees as well. So there's no major rain concern for today. So today's going to be the best day to be.

0: We're sure thankful for the hope that was provided last night with the Hope Zone, and School of the Osage and Spirit FM is looking forward to coming to a high school football game near you with our new Hope Zone. 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If you'd like to know more about where our Hope Zones are going to be happening, we have all that information for you at spiritfm.org. 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

Carrion with Testimony on Spirit FM. And this last week, we were able to hear several of your stories about how a song is ministering to you here on Spirit FM. 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

There might have been a time that you were able to take somebody at their word. Hey, this is Sean with Spirit FM. And when you're able to do that, there's some assurance that comes through with that. I want you to know this morning that you can count on God and His word because He's true to it every single time. Listen.

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Hey, I'm Sean with Spirit FM, but we want your opinion. And beginning on September 1st, you can take the Big Music Review. There's going to be several hundreds of songs that are going to be broken down into four different surveys that you can take, and then you rate those songs and let us know. When we gather all of that feedback, get ready because the playlist here is going to sound even better. Now, because there's so many songs and it's going to take longer than normal, we're going to have some fun with that because the first 200 people that complete the music review are going to get a preset perks pack. It's going to be some Spirit FM goodies made just for your vehicle. And then anyone who completes all four parts of the music review are going to be entered to win one of $1,500 Amazon gift cards. You can join the music team right now by texting the word music to 800-606-3299 and then be looking in your emails on September 1st for the reviews to be released. We're looking to hearing forward to your opinion.

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1: That's community, and that's the family of Spirit FM. 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

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We will rejoice and be glad in it." I like how that didn't say yesterday or someday. It says this day, today. I want to encourage you today to rejoice in the fact that God has given you another day.

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Happy Saturday morning. I'm Sean, and man, today's weather is going to be really beautiful throughout the entire state. We're looking anywhere from 85 to 90 degrees. It's going to be nice and dry and warm. You know, with it being the last Saturday of August, you might want to get out with some of your family members, maybe your friends, and enjoy these nice few summer days left. Wow.

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The fun thing about Saturdays or your day off is that you don't have to do very much of anything. In fact, you can relax if you want to, or maybe you've got a big, long to-do list. But sometimes the best family plan is no plan at all. Just some time together.

0: Just your love. Toby Mac with Lord It Feels Good here on Spirit FM. Hey, I'm Sean, and I want to know, did you like that song or did you not like it? And the way that you can tell us that is to be a part of the music team. And on September 1st, there's something pretty big going to be taking place. It's called our Big Music Review, and you have the opportunity to hear our entire playlist and rate the songs. Now, because there's so many songs, we like to have a lot of fun around here, especially when we ask you to listen to that much music. The first 200 people that can complete the music review are going to be getting a special preset prepack for your car. It's going to be some fun things that Spirit FM has created just for your vehicle. 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

0: 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Hey, this is Sean, and there's a lot of times that we pray for our family, especially when they're struggling or maybe going through a situation with their health. But what about the times you pray for your family when everything's going good? Have you thanked God for a spouse today? Maybe thank God for your kids and for your mom that she called again, or maybe, yeah, one of your dad's corny jokes or even Jackie's. You know, 1 Thessalonians 5:16, 18 says, "Rejoice always, praying without ceasing, in everything give thanks, for this is the will of God in Christ Jesus." You know, sometimes our gratitude or our prayers when everything is going good changes the way we see familiar people or situations. Today, I want to encourage you to spend some time with your family, and that could be by just praying for them even when things are going good.
1: I want to dance like David. I want a faith like Paul. I want to sing.

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0: 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Hey, this is Sean with you on a Saturday morning. And I don't know about you, but I've already read quite a few text messages this morning and I've created several that need to be sent, but I'm waiting until they wake up. I don't want to wake them up this early. 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

grave robber. There are a lot of things that cause other reactions to happen. Hey, I'm Sean with Spirit FM, and a lot of times we have to deal with those reactions. But did you know that God causes all things, everything, to work together for our good, and especially to those who love him? I'm not making that up. That's a verse of scripture found in Romans 8:28. So I don't know what you're going through today, but I know this, that God has a way of making it become good

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1: 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Hey, I'm Sean with you on a Saturday morning, and things are going to be shaping up today to be warm and mostly dry throughout the entire state. What a great Saturday, the last one of the month. Northern Missouri, you're going to see some clouds starting off this morning with increasing sunshine all afternoon at high in the mid 80s. Central Missouri, you can expect a lot of sunshine, clouds later this afternoon, but the temps, they're going to be almost 90 degrees. Southern Missouri, we've got plenty of sunshine for you, and it's on its way right now. And you're going to get into the low 90s as well. There's not going to be any rain concerns throughout the state. It's going to be a great day to do some things outdoors.

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Hey, I'm Sean with Spirit FM. 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

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This is Sean, and I am looking forward to our next concert. 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

0: In My Car on preset number one is Spirit FM. 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

0: You know what's really good about a Saturday is when the weather's really nice too. Hey, I'm Sean with Spirit FM, and today throughout the entire state of Missouri, we're going to be looking at temps anywhere from 85 to 90. Some clouds, but not any signs of rain yet. So it's going to be a nice afternoon to maybe do some things outdoor. And with it being the last Saturday of August, oh, there's a lot to be thankful for and looking forward to today.
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Spirit FM. I was listening to one of my daughters the other day talk about the things that they're going to be doing with their children, my grandkids, on their vacation. And it made me think about back when our girls were younger, we couldn't take a lot of family vacations. But I don't ever remember my daughters not remembering the places we didn't take them. They remembered how they felt when we were together. Think about that today. A family time together, it's one of the greatest things that you can give your kids. You can't

0: 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Hey, I'm Sean, and it's that hope that causes us to do what we do each and every day. And we want to bring some of that hope to you. We're going to be doing that in something we're calling the Hope Zone, coming to a high school football game near you. We want to say thank you for those that joined us last night. And the next Hope Zone coming up is on September 25th in Skyline at 7 o'clock p.m. Spirit FM tent's going to be set up with some football-related fun things, and we want to meet you there. If you'd like to know more about the Hope Zone coming to a high school football game near you, we have all of those details and how you can be a part of that at spiritfm.org.
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Jeremy Rosato with Come and See right here on Spirit FM, and hearing your stories about how God has used a song on Spirit FM has encouraged us so much this past week. And it's an encouragement that goes beyond just that week as we continue to read and hear what God is doing. If there's a song on Spirit FM right now that's really bringing you some hope and encouragement, maybe it's your anthem song this summer, and we want to hear about that. The way that you can do that is at spiritfm.org, where you can share what God is doing in your story. I've gone

0: Sometimes we pick things up from our parents. Hey, I'm Sean with Spirit FM. And one of those things that I picked up from my mom was, hey, let me take a picture. I have way too many pictures. I do look through them and enjoy them. But you know, when you're one of those family members who says, hey, wait, let me take a picture, everybody groans and gets upset. And then when you try to take the picture, you want them to be serious, and they're not always doing that. But someday somebody's going to be glad that we took pictures. Now, on the other side of being that type of person that always takes a picture, there are moments to put the phone away and live in the moment too. I like how Psalms 90:12 teaches us this. It says, so teach us to number our days that we may gain a heart of wisdom. You know, days are valuable because they don't last forever. And documents create memories. Yes, absolutely. But so do family experiences. And today I want to encourage you to take that picture, but also kick back and relax and enjoy a moment with your family.
1: If not us, then who? If not now, then when? You and I have an incredible opportunity to be used by God to bring hope to someone, to point someone towards Jesus, to share the good news. The question is, are we doing it? Because every day, Spirit FM gets to be a voice of hope in our community. We remind someone that God hasn't forgotten them. We play a song that changes their perspective. We share the message that points them to Jesus. And when you give to Spirit FM, you are a part of that. You are helping make those moments possible. So why not be a part of it? Why not give today? If not us, then who? If not now, then when? 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

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Hey, I'm Sean with Spirit FM, and it's often not the ones that I plan and then go to God and say, hey, will you make this work? It's often the ones when I go to Him and say, God, what's your plan? And then I watch it

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This is Amy. You're listening to Spirit FM. Man, am I glad it's the weekend. How about you? You know what? You've always got a friend. You've got a friend here at Spirit FM. And even better yet, you've got a friend in Jesus. Here's Kate.

0: John Reddick with The Way here on Spirit FM. This is Amy. Hey, how about this? Maybe living your best life just means slowing down enough to see how good it already is. You know, this week has been a hectic week for me, a lot going on, and I'm sure your week has been no different. But when I sit and I take a moment, I see God throughout my week in just little moments, how he's been there for me, how he has encouraged me, how he has just been a present help to me. I know if you'd take a moment to, you'd see those times in your crazy week that God was there with you, how he was giving you wisdom, how he was giving you encouragement. The word says that he never leaves, even when your week is crazy. So take a moment right now and acknowledge those moments in your crazy week that God was right there with you.
1: If not us, then who? If not now, then when? You and I have an incredible opportunity to be used by God to bring hope to someone, to point someone towards Jesus, to share the good news. The question is, are we doing it? Because every day, Spirit FM gets to be a voice of hope in our community. We remind someone that God hasn't forgotten them. We play a song that changes their perspective. We share the message that points them to Jesus. And when you give to Spirit FM, you are a part of that. You are helping make those moments possible. So why not be a part of it? Why not give today? If not us, then who? If not now, then when? 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

Love that song. That's Passion with Just That Good here on Spirit FM. Psalms 46:1 says, God is our refuge and strength, a very present help in trouble. Let him be that in your life today. Here's Elevation Worship. Sorry.

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We are not perfect, but we do serve a God who does everything perfectly. 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
1: Good morning. You're listening to Spirit FM. That was Micah Tyler. Hey, last night was so much fun. We were at Osage High School for Hope Zone night with Spirit FM. We had so many kids come up and play our little game and win a football. 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

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You know, I think God smiles when we slow down long enough to notice the birds that he sends, the flowers that he grows, and the quiet moments that he lovingly gives. Take some time today to just notice those simple things that God has given to you.

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1: 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Today, take some time to see what He's doing in your life and in our world, because He is awesome.

Zach Williams with Wait For Me here on Spirit FM. This is Amy. Hey, did you see the lunar eclipse that happened? I think it was on Thursday night. You know, I have had a crazy week, so my days are a little bit mixed up, but I went to bed that night knowing that, you know, that was going to happen and kind of then forgot about it. But I had been driving home and I saw how big the moon was. So I did notice that. Then got into bed, kind of forgot. And then I was laying there and I remembered, oh my gosh, tonight is the night. So I turned my pillow to the other side of my bed. So my pillow was where my feet normally are. And I could look out the window and I fell asleep watching that eclipse. And it was just such a peaceful moment, just me and God. And I thought, man, this is a special time. You know, it just felt a little overwhelming, his presence and his peace and just us sharing that special moment together. I want to encourage you to find those times, find those moments with the Lord. It can happen anytime. It doesn't have to be on a lunar eclipse where something, you know, amazing is happening. God is with you all the time. He wants to share those special moments with you every single day.

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I love that song. It's Jay King with Hard Place here on Spirit FM. It's a newer song that we play here on the radio. You know what? We are giving you the opportunity to tell us what you think about the music that you hear. And it's not just your everyday music review. It's the big, and when I say big, I mean big. Big music review. It opens on Tuesday, and it's your opportunity to listen to pieces of 275 songs that are on the Spirit FM playlist to give your opinion, whether you like it, whether you don't like it, whether you want to hear it more or hear it less. We want to know from you. But you can't do that review unless you have joined the music team. And there are some perks to joining. The first 200 people who join the music team and then do that review will be entered in to get a preset perks pack. And all of those goodies that will be sent to you are Spirit FM labeled. They're pretty cool. And then everyone who completes that 4-part music review in September, it has to be done in the month of September, and it will take you a bit to do it, you'll be entered in to win one of $1,500 Amazon gift cards. So you're going to want to join the music team, and you can do that by texting the word music to 800-606-3299. Then make sure beginning Tuesday that you take that big music review.

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But let's turn that around. 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

The name of Jesus. This is Amy. You're listening to Spirit FM. I believe today that this is going to be your testimony. Here's Kane with I Made It.

0: Hannah Kerr with Jesus Is Why here on Spirit FM. If you are anything like me, you think that you can handle everything and you find out that you can't. And then you're upset at yourself because you can't. Well, I have just a little message for me and for you. 1 Peter 5:7, a scripture we know very well, says, cast all your anxiety on him because he cares for you. So that means pray over it, leave it to God, and don't worry about it because God promises to take care of it. He will handle what you can't. You know, not everything needs to be solved today. Some things are outside of our control. If you can believe that and worrying about it, it won't make it any easier to carry. So let's do that today. Let's give it to God and let ourselves breathe. Let's trust that he can handle what we can't. Even when we don't know what he's doing, he is handling it.
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I have to admit, I have been thinking about what my first fall food will be. Will it be chili? Will it be chicken noodle soup? I can't decide, but I am so ready for a fall meal. I've been

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Jamie McDonald with Ain't No Way here on Spirit FM. This is Amy. Sports were a big deal in my household when my kids were growing up. I had four children, still do, but they all played some sports. So I was figuring the other day, I sat in the stands for probably a good 20 years watching my kids play ball. And you know what? I miss it. I miss it so much. So last night when we were able to go to the Osage Beach High School football game, it was kind of just a reminder. It kind of just brought all of that back. It's Spirit FM Hope Zone, and we have another one coming up September 25th in Skyline. The game starts at 7. We'll be there a little earlier than that. So if you're heading out to that game, go ahead and stop by our booth. We're going to have a fun game for the kids to play. That was the best last night. Of course, we chased around footballs a little bit more than my body is used to. So I'm a little sore this morning, but it was all worth it. Find out more about where we're going to be by coming to Spirit FM.

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Spirit FM. The other night, I decided to put the top down on my car and take a little drive on an old gravel road. The moon was amazing, and I so enjoyed just that time. Sometimes getting off the freeway, the busy road of life, and taking that road less traveled is eye-opening. It's amazing. I encourage you to do it.

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This scripture brought such peace to my heart this week in a world that seems to change by the minute. Hebrews 13:8 says this, Jesus Christ is the same yesterday and today and forever.

Elevation Rhythm with Washed here on Spirit FM. This is Amy. Hey, do you have a liked list maybe on Spotify or some other app on your phone? I certainly do. And I was just thinking, you know, we want that for your Spirit FM playlist. We want every song to be one that you say, hey, I like that song. You know, we're asking you for your opinion. That is what we want to know, what songs you like, what songs you don't like quite as much. It's big music review time. It starts on Tuesday. If you haven't joined the music team yet, you'll want to do that, because when you join and then you take our big music review, the first 200 people to complete all four parts of that review will be entered in for a preset perks pack, including some fun Spirit FM goodies for your vehicle. Also, every single person who completes the music review in September, it's got to be done in the month of September, will be entered in to win one of $1,500 Amazon gift cards. So those are just a couple of reasons why you want to get in on the music team. 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

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I love that about Him. I love the presence of God in my life. I hope that you have experienced His presence this week too. Yeah.

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1: Matthew West with Good here on Spirit FM. Good afternoon. This is Amy. You know, what you fear, it may be bigger than you and I, but it will never, ever, say it with me, ever be bigger than Jesus. Everything that you're afraid of is afraid of Jesus. And I think that's one thing that it is the most powerful truth that we all need to understand. We all need to see it in our mind. See that fear. See Jesus standing up against it. He's bigger. You may be afraid, but Jesus, he's not.
2: It made national headlines. 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He wasn't expected to make it, but his mom had other plans.
3: 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And I'd say, yes, he took a breath in Jesus' name. And they're like, he got a heartbeat. And I'm like, yes, he got a heartbeat in Jesus' name. Land and keep fighting.
2: A mother's bold faith. 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
1: Love, joy, peace, and the one who makes them all possible. 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

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You can't fully receive what's next while you're still holding on to what was. 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

0: 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God has been there for you time and time again. He's not let you down, and he won't start now.
1: I've never seen a morning the sun forgot to rise, in every single detail, you're faithful every time.

Welcome, Homesick for Heaven on Spirit FM. Hey, I am Jen. I'm so glad it's the weekend. I know that a lot of people have big plans. I know that some people are like, hey, we're just trying to get back into the swing of going to school every day and being back into that routine. So we just need this weekend to pause and reset. Yep, I get that. I totally get that. If not us, then who? If not now, then when? You and I have an incredible opportunity to be used by God to bring hope to someone, to point someone towards Jesus, to share the good news. The question is, are we doing it? 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

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If you're wanting to go deeper in your faith, or you're just trying to figure out this stuff about this Jesus guy, we want to help. 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

We the Kingdom and Rescue Me on Spirit FM. Hey, I am Jen. It's almost September. I think we blinked in August past. What happened to August? I don't even remember the first or the second or the third or the fourth or all the days in between. It seems like we were just wrapping up July. I don't know how this happened, but that does mean September 1st is around the corner, which means we're launching the Big Music Review, an opportunity to share your opinion on a whole lot of songs and even win some awesome prizes. 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
1: 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Hey, I'm so glad you're listening. Whether you are a visitor in the area or you are here for years and years and years, thank you for listening today. And I hope that you hear some joy, that you hear some encouragement, that you hear something that points you to Jesus today.

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1: Micah Tyler and Perfectly on Spirit FM. When you face a challenge, what do? When you have something negative going on, what do? When you've got some struggles ahead of you, what's your first response? It should be to pray, right? It should be to pray. I was reminded of this just the other day. I came in and I had some negative thoughts and I had some challenges I was dealing with. And I was talking to Brooke from the morning show and she was like, hey, can we just pray about this right now? I'm like, thank you. That's so what we're supposed to do. Thank you for that great reminder that we got to give it to God in prayer. So let's stop and pray. So whatever you're facing with today, let that be a reminder to you to stop and pray about it.

0: Spirit FM. It's John Reddick and The Way. Maybe that's one of your favorites. I don't know. I don't know what songs you like. Maybe you love some Ann Wilson. Maybe you love some CeCe. Maybe you love Blessing Offer, Jamie McDonald, or Casting Crowns, or Hannah Kerr. I don't know. But we would love to know what your favorites are and what songs you don't love, too. You can join the music team and take our big music review starting September 1st and maybe be one of the first 200 to get a preset perks pack. This is some cool Spirit FM never seen before goodies going in that for your car. And we've got a lot. I'm talking $100 Amazon gift cards up for grabs just for taking that survey and sharing your opinion. If not us, then who? If not now, then when? You and I have an incredible opportunity to be used by God to bring hope to someone, to point someone towards Jesus, to share the good news. The question is, are we doing it? 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We remind someone that God hasn't forgotten them. 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If not us, then who? If not now, then when? 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

0: Elevation Worship on Spirit FM. Hey, I am Jen. I get to see glimpses of God's love through my dog. What does that even mean? What does that sound like? Maybe you've seen this through your pets too, or through your kids, or through your spouse, but opportunities to show forgiveness and grace. You get to see how God has that unconditional love. My dog has decided over the last few years that once in a while she's going to go outside and find another animal's waste, let's say, and decide to roll in it.
1: Mm-hmm.
0: Yeah, then she comes back in the house and she's covered in disgusting things, right? I know. Why am I sharing this with you? Because it's given me opportunities, because I keep telling her this is not right. This is bad. This is not a good thing. You know, I've trained her in so many other things and she's so smart, but she just can't get her through her head that this is not a good thing. And so it happens once every 3 to 4 months or so. She finds a pile of something and decides to roll in it. It happened just a couple nights ago, and it's always late at night. She's coming in right before bedtime and she's covered in it, and I have to give her a bath right away, and it's never convenient time. But I look at her and I have so much love for her. Even though I'm upset and I'm frustrated and I'm like, why did you do this again? You know this is wrong. But I have so much love for her in that moment. And it makes me think about how God loves us no matter what we do and how we fail time and time again. And he's like, I wish you'd do better, but I love you the same.

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Hey, I am Jen. On September 1st, the Big Music Review is going to be launched. It's four parts. It is big. I know, it's big. It is. Did I say it's big? Because it's big. It's a lot of songs. It's going to take a little bit of time, but we're going to reward you and thank you for that time by giving you a preset perks pack if you're one of the first 200 to complete the review. And everybody who completes all four parts is entered to win $100 Amazon gift cards. Yeah, we got 15 of those. So we want to say thank you for helping to pick the music we play, for helping to refresh the playlist, and helping to make a big difference, picking songs that are going to change lives.

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You did a pretty awesome drum solo on that song, by the way. Yeah, keeping those hands on the steering wheel and also drumming. It's not easy to do. Great job. Great job.

Tasha Layton and Meet Me in the Valley on Spirit FM. Hey, I am Jen. God will meet you right where you are. If you need encouragement in that, if you need some prayer with that, if you're just struggling and need to know that you're not alone, I want you to know that we're here for you, and we would love to be praying for you. Let us know. 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

Wickham and Homesick for Heaven on Spirit FM. I've been very excited about the next few days. I'm going on a short little trip and getting together with some of my girlfriends. We do this once a year. We pick a place and we go and we just hang out in an Airbnb and we bring snacks and games and all the fun things and we just spend a weekend together. And I've been looking forward to this for such a long time. Do you have those things that you look forward to that you've set a date, you've circled it on the calendar, maybe you've got a countdown going? I want to encourage you. Those are great. It's great to look forward to those things, but don't forget that today matters too. If not us, then who? If not now, then when? You and I have an incredible opportunity to be used by God to bring hope to someone, to point someone towards Jesus, to share the good news. The question is, are we doing it? Because every day, Spirit FM gets to be a voice of hope in our community. We remind someone that God hasn't forgotten them. We play a song that changes their perspective. We share the message that points them to Jesus. And when you give to Spirit FM, you are a part of that. You are helping make those moments possible. So why not be a part of it? Why not give today? If not us, then who? If not now, then when? You can be a part of making a difference today by making your gift at spiritfm.org.

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Hey, it's Jordan. So grateful to be with you this evening. 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
2: I've got so much to be thankful for. Look, I got

First Friday Night Lights happened yesterday. Were you there in Osage? Hey, friend, it's Jordan on Spirit FM. So grateful to be with you. I don't know about you, but when I look around the stands on a Friday night and you see neighbors and you see teachers and old friends all standing and sitting shoulder to shoulder, win or lose, game night reminds us how much we need each other and how strong a community becomes when we simply show up for one another. And the Hope Zone is happening on more Friday nights, actually Friday, September 25th. So it's about a little less than a month away. We're going to be at Skyline High School, and we cannot wait to see you there, because no matter win or lose, there's something so much more important than the scoreboard, and that's the hope we have in Jesus. 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

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Gratitude. 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My name's Jordan. 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

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Hey, friend, it's Jordan on Spirit FM. So grateful to be with you. My birthday is tomorrow, and it's my golden birthday. I turn 30 on the 30th, and I am so excited to celebrate. But I want to know if your birthday month, what are the benefits? I have a summer birthday, and so I always enjoy going to the pool and doing different things like that. I love baseball, so I'm going to a baseball game for my birthday. But what about you? Do you have a December birthday? Do you have a New Year birthday? Do you have a 4th of July? Do you have a fall? Do you have a Thanksgiving? What are the birthday benefits?

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